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0: 97X Beartooth Free. I'm V. This is Chaos Theory here in the J the Plumber studio. It is a good night. It is Thursday, the weekend, right around the corner. Now, I am hopeful. How's this going to go? I don't know. I do not know. I am going to try to do what I did last night, which is I'm going to leave this final break, and then I'm going to go home, and I'm going to try to go live from my apartment. Is it going to work? Great question. I have no idea. I'm hopeful. I am very hopeful that I can, like, figure it out. Rob, who is one of our other hosts, sent me a link, and I'm going to try and pull that up on my computer. But otherwise, I don't know. I'm figuring it out. That's what a lot of this is just me figuring it out and hoping for the best. So, fingers crossed, we're going to try. I got more great music on the way, Muse coming up with Uprising, and fingers crossed, I'll be able to get that last break done. We'll see. More great music coming up, only on Owens Bros. 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

0: 97X. I'm V. This is Chaos Theory. Here in the J the Plumber studio, we are gonna hope. So this track is voice tracked. We are gonna hope. We are gonna pray. And we're gonna do it a lot. That this comes out decent. Why? Because if you were listening, and I hope you were, you will note that I said I was going to go home and try and do this track. Fingers are crossed that this comes out okay. I guess if it doesn't, that's on me. But I think that it will. Here from the 97X home studio, which is crazy. That's crazy. Craziness. We got more great music on the way. Hopefully this works. Red Hot Chili Peppers coming up with Scar Tissue. 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
4: Here's your 14 First Alert forecast. For the overnight hours, scattered showers and thunderstorms with a low of 69. On Friday, strong thunderstorms possible with a high temperature of 84 degrees. Then more showers and thunderstorms Friday night with a low of 71. Saturday, showers and storms continue. A few may be severe with a flash flooding risk and a high of 85 degrees. I'm Chief Meteorologist Jeff Lyons with your 14 First Alert forecast.
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0: Cedar, fine. 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Bush, again, comes next. 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

0: Papa Roach, see you in H-E double hockey sticks. You know what I'm saying? Hoobastank is next because I have to. Pearl Jam follows Five Finger Death Punch, has their latest song, and we'll play it.
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2: Here's your 14 First Alert forecast. For the overnight hours, scattered showers and thunderstorms with a low of 69. On Friday, strong thunderstorms possible with a high temperature of 84 degrees. Then more showers and thunderstorms Friday night with a low of 71. Saturday, showers and storms continue. A few may be severe with a flash flooding risk and a high of 85 degrees. I'm Chief Meteorologist Jeff Lyons with your 14 First Alert forecast.
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1: Yeah. 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

0: Zachy Wild, Black Label Society, Name in Blood. It's new. Red Sun Rising, it is not new. I'm not even sure they're still a band. I don't think they are, but I'm going to play them. I'm going to play Architects. I'm going to play My Darkest Days. That one song, you know, that pole-spinning song featuring Chad Kroeger of Nickelback.
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0: 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So does Wage War, a new song. And we get low next.
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3: Here's your 14 First Alert forecast. For the overnight hours, scattered showers and thunderstorms with a low of 69. On Friday, strong thunderstorms possible with a high temperature of 84 degrees. Then more showers and thunderstorms Friday night with a low of 71. Saturday, showers and storms continue. A few may be severe with a flash flooding risk and a high of 85 degrees. I'm Chief Meteorologist Jeff Lyons with your 14 First Alert forecast.
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0: Wage War, that's Blindfold, another one from that album released in April. It Calls Me By Name. Pierce the Veils, next.
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0: Adios, bye-bye, see ya. That's Gone, Gone, Gone from Autumn Kings. Saving Abel, the one song you remember. On the way, Self-Esteem, I just mentioned that song a while ago. I'll play it from The Offspring. Breaking Benjamin, something wicked, it's something new.
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0: 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It is new. Jet does a flyby with the Stone Temple Pilots, and Social Distortion is on the way, and that's a new song.
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3: Here's your 14 First Alert forecast. For the overnight hours, scattered showers and thunderstorms with a low of 69. On Friday, strong thunderstorms possible with a high temperature of 84 degrees. Then more showers and thunderstorms Friday night with a low of 71. Saturday, showers and storms continue. A few may be severe with a flash flooding risk and a high of 85 degrees. I'm Chief Meteorologist Jeff Lyons with your 14 First Alert forecast.
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I say you look so fine that I really want to make you mine. 4, 5, 6, come on and get your kicks. 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

0: Social D, as in Distortion, Born to Kill, that's a new song. I'm Xander. When you start at the bottom, the only way is up. Linkin Park is up next.
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Hardy's, Jim Bob, and Gundy checking in with you again. How are you? Well, I hope. Just got to say, whoever designed wet wipe packs where you pull one out and four come with it really should have been put in charge of ATMs.

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0: Who Will You Follow? Evanescence with new music. Godsmack with Surrender, and also Stupefied, Disturbed was in your ear if you were here minutes back. You're probably familiar with the Wienermobile. It travels everywhere. There's stories about it. Well, the same, only different. A massive banana-shaped vehicle traveling along I-90 got the attention of Montana Highway Patrol this week. Driver Steve was pulled over near Billings because two boxes were partially blocking his license plate, which, by the way, reads SPLIT. He didn't get a ticket. The trooper instead shared a friendly chat and some photos on social media, which sparked thousands of banana-themed jokes, of course. I guess he's been driving this vehicle for a few years, but he's had the pickup itself for over a decade. It just became a banana recently. We've learned that he sold nearly all his possessions to live full-time on the road as a, quote, banana car nomad. He was headed west toward an art car parade in Seattle, where he would treat attendees to rides.
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3: Here's your 14 First Alert forecast. For the overnight hours, scattered showers and thunderstorms with a low of 69. On Friday, strong thunderstorms possible with a high temperature of 84 degrees, then more showers and thunderstorms Friday night with a low of 71. Saturday, showers and storms continue. A few may be severe with a flash flooding risk and a high of 85 degrees. I'm Chief Meteorologist Jeff Lyons with your 14 First Alert forecast.
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0: All In now, Dogstar, Figured You Out, Nickelback, and also Rage Against the Machine. BuzzFeed, which is a fun website, was asking about things that feel illegal but are not. Here are some great responses on there. Eating a pint of ice cream? I don't know. I think eating a gallon feels more illegal. Anyway, clicking custom tip and choosing 0% tip? Something else that feels illegal but isn't? Spending money you found on the ground. 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Eating a sample and then not buying anything. I don't know. 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Something else that feels illegal but isn't to some? 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Make you do that if you're working at a restaurant. Yeah, you have to do that. And what about other folks doing stuff like showing up at your front door without somehow letting you know first? 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

Ice Nine Kills new one, Twisting the Knife. A shout out to Pawn Stars, man. I love it. This guy comes into the shop selling 50 rare Pez dispensers. And when they offered him $1,000, he storms out with his dispensers, and in his parking lot interview, he calls their offer a slap in the face of the Pez community.

0: Greta Van Fleet and Play Your Games, the title track to their new album. All right, fun fact. The blending of idioms or cliches is called a malaphor. My personal favorite is, we'll burn that bridge when we get to it. You can take one man's trash to another man's treasure, but you can't make it drink. There's another fun one. Yeah, combine these things. I'm a little fond of, it's not rocket surgery. And not the sharpest egg in the attic. Okay, I don't get that one, actually. But my all-time favorite is Until the Cows Freeze Over. All right. Hey, by tuning in, you, friend, have opened this can of worms. Now lie in it.
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0: Villainous, Eva Under Fire featuring Maria Brink of In This Moment. All right, so 4th of July soon. There's inflation. Budgets are tight. So WalletHub thought they would do this report on the most independent states financially. 10 to 1, 10th to 1st. Virginia, Washington, Wisconsin, Massachusetts, Nebraska, South Dakota, Colorado, and 4th. Hawaii, Utah, and in the tops, Idaho. Montana has the lowest share of private industry workers employed by foreign-owned firms, which is 4 times lower than in Delaware, the highest share. Pennsylvania has the lowest share of government workers, local, state, and federal, which is more than double Alaska, the state with the highest share of government workers. That might be because of area. I don't know. Anyway, New Hampshire has the lowest share of residents in poverty, which is more than twice lower than in Louisiana and Mississippi. They have the highest share of folks in poverty. Everybody take care of yourselves. I don't know, man. Do you?
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3: Here's your 14 First Alert forecast. For the overnight hours, scattered showers and thunderstorms with a low of 69. On Friday, strong thunderstorms possible with a high temperature of 84 degrees. Then more showers and thunderstorms Friday night with a low of 71. Saturday, showers and storms continue. A few may be severe with a flash flooding risk and a high of 85 degrees. I'm Chief Meteorologist Jeff Lyons with your 14 First Alert forecast.
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0: good to have Chris Jericho back in the ring, if you will, Mr. Wrestler and leader of Fozzy. New Fozzy music. There is Evil, System of a Down, and also Soundgarden with The Day I Tried to Live. And don't worry, more's up. That's what we're all about. Just quick little diversion here with Did You Know, my latest edition of Did You Know. Did you know the average person says thank you at least 5 times a day? I would guess they say sorry more. People say sorry a lot, which, you know, sometimes it's good. Anyway, sending a text to the wrong person is considered the most embarrassing thing people can do. I will second that. No, I'm not going to provide details. And did you also know New York State has the most professional lawyers? The least professional lawyers? South Dakota. Hey. Now you know.
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Becoming, new from Billy Morrison, featuring Sully Erna. Here we go with that. How are you? It's Gundy. I hope your life's going well. I'm glad you're here. It's been really strange today. I was driving, and somebody gave me half of a peace sign.

0: The Rock Show, Blink-182, Billy Morrison featuring Soli Erna before that, Becoming, and Korn, Got the Life. Yeah. Man, like I said, weird day. I don't know if you just ever have an off week, but just sometimes it's just like, what? This too? The guy I pay to pick up poop in my backyard just found out I don't have pets. Big deal, huh?
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0: Beartooth with new stuff called Free. Do you have tattoos? Are you a tattoo person? I'm not anti-tattoo, just have never wanted one, let alone many, for myself. So I'm pristine. No, I'm not. I'm just no tattoos. Be careful, though, when you go to the tattoo artist. I just want to point this out because I've had many friends who've had experiences that weren't great. Here are some signs that your tattoo artist isn't that great. If they won't let you see the finished product until he's in the country without an extradition treaty. Just a quick sign, right? If you said wolf and he thought you said barf. Okay. If they put numbers into each section before they color it. Or just plainly, if your tattoo artist says whoops.
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2: Here's your 14 First Alert forecast. For the overnight hours, scattered showers and thunderstorms with a low of 69. On Friday, strong thunderstorms possible with a high temperature of 84 degrees. Then more showers and thunderstorms Friday night with a low of 71. Saturday, showers and storms continue. A few may be severe with a flash flooding risk and a high of 85 degrees. I'm Chief Meteorologist Jeff Lyons with your 14 First Alert forecast.
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0: Eye of the Storm, Five Finger Death Punch, more up in seconds, but we've got business, friend. It is our latest edition of Did You Know? Did you know? 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I don't know, it's positive. All right, anyway. Did you know 30% of adults admit that they have dressed while driving to save time? 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We weren't together long. 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Happy to say I'm part of that. Yes, lava lamps rock. Got more than one. 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

There is Bad Omens with Spectre. How are you? It is Gundy. So glad you're here. Just a shout out to whoever designed wet wipe packs, where you pull one out and four come with it. Hey, you should have been put in charge of ATMs.

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0: broken mirror. It is Architects, and you've got Gundy here. You're probably familiar with the Wienermobile. It travels everywhere. It's in the news a lot. Well, the same, only different. A massive banana-shaped vehicle traveling along I-90 got the attention of Montana Highway Patrol this week. What happened is driver Steve got pulled over near Billings because two boxes were, like, blocking his license plate, which, by the way, reads split. Banana split. All right. No ticket was issued. The trooper instead shared a friendly chat and photos on social, and that sparked thousands of banana-themed jokes, so feel free to look that up. I guess he's been driving this banana vehicle for a few years, but he's had the pickup itself that's underneath the banana for over a decade. And we've learned he sold nearly all his possessions to live full-time on the road as a, quote, banana car nomad. Guess he was headed west to an art car parade in Seattle where he would treat attendees to rides. Sounds pretty gosh darn fun to me.
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3: Here's your 14 First Alert forecast. For the overnight hours, scattered showers and thunderstorms with a low of 69. On Friday, strong thunderstorms possible with a high temperature of 84 degrees. Then more showers and thunderstorms Friday night with a low of 71. Saturday, showers and storms continue. A few may be severe with a flash flooding risk and a high of 85 degrees. I'm Chief Meteorologist Jeff Lyons with your 14 First Alert forecast.
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0: Lost Soul, new from The Who, and that does feature Johnny Hawkins of Nothing More. Three Doors Down before that, and also Live with Lightning Crashes. BuzzFeed, if you don't know, a fun website, been around for a while. They just did a list of things that feel illegal but are not, like eating a pint of ice cream. 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

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Oh, yeah. Man, a shout out to Pawn Stars. This guy comes into the shop selling 50 rare Pez dispensers. They offered him a grand. He storms out with the dispensers. And in his parking lot interview, he calls their offer, quote, a slap in the face to the Pez community.

0: All right, here's something I think Zach Wilde from Black Label Society would probably appreciate. Either way, fun fact, the blending of idioms or cliches, I'm calling that a malaphor. New word, yeah. An example of a malaphor is, we'll burn that bridge when we get to it. Or, you can take one man's trash to another man's treasure, but you can't make it drink. Come on, stay with me. There's a couple more. It's not rocket surgery. You're not the sharpest egg in the attic. My favorite is until the cows freeze over. 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So now lie in it.
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0: There's a new song from A Perfect Circle, Starless, on the way. Everclear, Nickelback, and another new one. This one comes from Wage War, so stick around for that. 4th of July is coming up. There's inflation. Budgets are tight. So Wallet Hub thought they would do this report on the most independent states financially. All right, 10 to 1st. Here we go. Virginia, Washington, Wisconsin, Massachusetts, Nebraska at number 6, South Dakota, Colorado, Hawaii is in 3rd, Utah in number 1, most independent state financially, Idaho, according to Wallet Hub. Couple stats, Montana has the lowest share of private industry workers employed by foreign-owned firms. That's 4 times lower than in Delaware with the highest share. Pennsylvania has the lowest share of government workers, which is double Alaska. Alaska has the state with the highest share of government workers. Well, there's a lot of space there. And New Hampshire has the lowest share of residents in poverty. That's more than double Louisiana and Mississippi. They have the highest shares.
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2: Here's your 14 First Alert forecast. For the overnight hours, scattered showers and thunderstorms with a low of 69. On Friday, strong thunderstorms possible with a high temperature of 84 degrees. Then more showers and thunderstorms Friday night with a low of 71. Saturday, showers and storms continue. A few may be severe with a flash flooding risk and a high of 85 degrees. I'm Chief Meteorologist Jeff Lyons with your 14 First Alert forecast.
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0: There is the new one from Wage War. That is called Blindfold. Fun, man. All right, before we get back to it, latest edition of Did You Know? Did you know? The average person says thank you at least 5 times a day. That's probably not bad. I think a lot more people say sorry. People say sorry for no reason. And then people should say sorry and they don't. Anyway, did you know sending a text to the wrong person is considered the most embarrassing thing people can do? I will second that, and I will not provide you details. And did you know New York State has the most professional lawyers, and who has the least? South Dakota. Now you know.
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Nirvana, and now Social Distortion. Here's Born to Kill. I am Gundy. I don't know how your day has been, but somebody gave me half a peace sign. That was weird.

0: Back to the music we go in seconds. Like I was saying, it's been a weird day. How's it been for you, man? Are you all right? I'm glad you're here. I really am. Yeah, like I said, weird. The guy that I pay to pick up poop in my backyard, because I do, just found out I don't have pets. Oops.
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0: Autumn Kings giving us that song right there. There's Gone, Gone, Gone. Hey, I wonder, do you have tattoos? Are you a tattoo person? Are you covered in them? Can't you even see where your toes are? You have so many tattoos. I don't. My friends all have them. I've just never found one I like. So no tattoos. But from my friends, I know you can tell when your tattoo artist is not gonna be very good. Here are those signs. When they won't let you see the finished product until they're in a country without an extradition treaty. Probably don't want to go with them. When you said wolf and he thought you said barf, that's not going to turn out well. If they put numbers into each section before coloring it, or even if they just keep saying, oops.
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2: Here's your 14 first alert forecast. For the overnight hours, scattered showers and thunderstorms with a low of 69. On Friday, strong thunderstorms possible with a high temperature of 84 degrees, then more showers and thunderstorms Friday night with a low of 71. Saturday, showers and storms continue. A few may be severe with a flash flooding risk and a high of 85 degrees. I'm Chief Meteorologist Jeff Lyons with your 14 first alert forecast.
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0: Evanescence, Who Will You Follow? Also some Sleep Token and Linkin Park in there. Oh yeah. Hey, before I get back to the music, gotta do Did You Know? Did you know that according to one researcher, the single most persuasive word you can use at work is yeah. Y-E-A-H. Pretty professional, huh? Did you know that about a third of us admit we've dressed while driving to save time? That's crazy to me. I dated somebody who ate a bowl of cereal on the way to work every morning to save time, and as soon as I learned that, I dumped her. Anyway, 1 in 10 of us still have a lava lamp from our youth. And I'm happy to tell you, I am one of the 10. Take care.
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Jack Pro.

Good morning, good morning. Lots to talk about on this Friday morning. Restraining order. It's a riot. And that just about covers everything, that and much, much more. Coming up on this Friday morning, getting your weekend started off with System of a Down.

0: That's Ice Nine Kills and McKenna Grace. I'm Roker. Welcome to Friday. Congratulations, you made it. You got a great weekend ahead of you. I've got some great music ahead of you. Disturbed, Avatar. 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

0: That's the latest from Breaking Benjamin, Something Wicked. Pearl Jam before that, and My Chemical Romance started us off. Welcome to the Black Parade. It's Roker. Coming up, music from Avatar that was originally recorded as part of the Don't Go in the Forest album, but then the band asked themselves, what if we save the best for later? What if we kept this gem away from the world for a while? Which is exactly what they did, and you'll hear it coming up.
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3: Here's your 14 First Alert forecast. For the overnight hours, scattered showers and thunderstorms with a low of 69. On Friday, strong thunderstorms possible with a high temperature of 84 degrees. Then more showers and thunderstorms Friday night with a low of 71. Saturday, showers and storms continue. A few may be severe with a flash flooding risk and a high of 85 degrees. I'm Chief Meteorologist Jeff Lyons with your 14 First Alert forecast.
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0: 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They figured they might want to keep the best for later and keep this gem hidden for a while, which is why you are just now hearing Avatar's Crying Fire. It's Roker. 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
1: Reporting for Cromwell Media News, I'm Rob Nichols. 2025 Crime in Kentucky report is showing a drop in serious offenses across the Commonwealth for a second straight year. The document released yesterday lists an overall dip of more than 8% for Category A crime between 2024 and 2025, meaning offenses like murder, rape, arson, and high-level drug trafficking. This includes a decrease in homicides of over 15% and decline in narcotics cases of more than 11%. Governor Beshear thanked law enforcement and other Kentuckians who are working daily to make the state safer. Catfish are now stocked at over 40 urban lakes statewide through Kentucky's Fishing in Neighborhoods, or FINS program. Launched in 2006, the main initiative is meant to bring more angling opportunities to residents of cities across the Commonwealth. Nearly all of 45 lakes included in the program have been stocked with new fish this month. The only exception is Madisonville City Park Lake South, which was not stocked due to low water levels. Police in a Meade County community are warning residents about a new form of methamphetamine appearing in the area. The Muldrow Police Department says it recently seized pink meth, also known as meth quick or strawberry quick, during a traffic stop. Officials believe the drug may have been circulating locally for some time, but say this is the first time they've encountered it directly. Find more at OwensboroRadio.com. I'm Rob Nichols reporting.
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6: Here's your 14 First Alert forecast. For the overnight hours, scattered showers and thunderstorms with a low of 69. On Friday, strong thunderstorms possible with a high temperature of 84 degrees, then more showers and thunderstorms Friday night with a low of 71. Saturday, showers and storms continue. A few may be severe with a flash flooding risk and a high of 85 degrees. I'm Chief Meteorologist Jeff Lyons with your 14 First Alert forecast.

More human than human. There's White Zombie. It's Roker. Brittany Ferland has been granted a restraining order against Falling in Reverse frontman Ronnie Radke following the ongoing drama that's gone on between them over the last year. The restraining order orders Radke to stay at least 100 yards away from Brittany from her home, her workplace, and prohibits him from contacting her directly or indirectly until March 20th, 2028.

0: There's Seven Dust. They're Unbreakable. Before that, Falling in Reverse. God is a Weapon. It's Roker. The latest from Five Finger Death Punch coming up right after Foo Fighters.
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9: Fox News, I'm Sue Guzman. President Trump says the Strait of Hormuz is now open after there was a pause for a time Thursday when a Singapore flagged ship came under Iranian drone fire.
10: Iran has warned ships out there that transiting the strait without their authorization will be dealt with.
9: Fox's Aisha Hosni. Vice President J.D. Vance Thursday defending President Trump's long-term objectives in Iran.
11: He says, we came what we set out to do. We created incredible diplomatic, economic, and military leverage. Let's use that leverage to go and accomplish an even bigger win for the American people.
9: And Russia is reporting one of the biggest Ukrainian attacks on its soil and annexed Crimea since Russia began its full-scale invasion of Ukraine more than 4 years ago. Russian air defense is intercepting 660 drones in a major nighttime attack. 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

0: There's the latest from Five Finger Death Punch, Eye of the Storm. Before that, Foo Fighters with one of their go-tos, Best of You, and Limp Bizkit started us off. Nookie, it's Roker, I Prevail, and Alice in Chains coming up.
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4: Here's your 14 First Alert forecast. For the overnight hours, scattered showers and thunderstorms with a low of 69. On Friday, strong thunderstorms possible with a high temperature of 84 degrees. Then more showers and thunderstorms Friday night with a low of 71. Saturday, showers and storms continue. A few may be severe with a flash flooding risk and a high of 85 degrees. I'm Chief Meteorologist Jeff Lyons with your 14 First Alert forecast.
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0: That's a Atreyu, All For You, Alice in Chains before that, and I Prevail started us off Into Hell. It's Roker. Coming up next hour, Soundgarden, but before that, Seether.
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3: Reporting for Cromwell Media News, I'm Rob Nichols. 2025 Crime in Kentucky report is showing a drop in serious offenses across the Commonwealth for a second straight year. The document released yesterday lists an overall dip of more than 8% for Category A crime between 2024 and 2025, meaning offenses like murder, rape, arson, and high-level drug trafficking. This includes a decrease in homicides of over 15% and decline in narcotics cases by more than 11%. Governor Beshear thanked law enforcement and other Kentuckians for working daily to make the state safer. Catfish are now stocked at over 40 urban lakes statewide through Kentucky's Fishing and Neighborhoods, or FINS program. Launched in 2006, the main initiative is meant to bring more angling

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2: Here's your 14 First Alert forecast. For the overnight hours, scattered showers and thunderstorms with a low of 69. On Friday, strong thunderstorms possible with a high temperature of 84 degrees. Then more showers and thunderstorms Friday night with a low of 71. Saturday, showers and storms continue. A few may be severe with a flash flooding risk and a high of 85 degrees. I'm Chief Meteorologist Jeff Lyons with your 14 First Alert forecast. I'm looking.

That's Soundgarden. I'm Roker. The new Architects album is entitled The Sky, The Earth, and All Between. I guess they wanted to make sure they covered everything, huh? Here's their latest, Broken Mirror.

0: That Chevelle, Pale Horse, before that Architects, Broken Mirror, it's Roker, Metallica on the way, and the first new music from Greta Van Fleet in 3 years.
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5: News, I'm Roxanne Evans. Iran striking a vessel in the Strait of Hormuz, compromising efforts to restore shipping through the important waterway.
6: U.S. officials say the Singapore-flagged cargo ship called Ever Lovely was exiting the Strait of Hormuz off the Omani coast Thursday when it was hit by one IRGC drone. The IRGC's Navy has warned vessels will only be allowed to pass in routes that Iran has approved.
5: Fox's Madeline Rivera. Rescue efforts intensifying in Venezuela following two major earthquakes yesterday, the death toll now over 230. President Trump returns to Washington Hilton later today. For the first time since the attempted assassination at the White House Correspondents' Dinner, the president to headline the Faith and Freedom Coalition's Road to Majority Conference. 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
1: Here's your 14 First Alert forecast. For the overnight hours, scattered showers and thunderstorms with a low of 69. On Friday, strong thunderstorms possible with a high temperature of 84 degrees. Then more showers and thunderstorms Friday night with a low of 71. Saturday, showers and storms continue. A few may be severe with a flash flooding risk and a high of 85 degrees. I'm Chief Meteorologist Jeff Lyons with your 14 First Alert forecast.
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0: There's Eva Under Fire with their collaboration with Maria Brink, Villainous. Before that, Pearl Jam and Breaking Benjamin, it's Roker. Next hour, some Linkin Park and Tool for you, but first, Rage Against the Machine.
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3: Reporting for Cromwell Media News, I'm Rob Nichols. 2025 Crime in Kentucky report is showing a drop in serious offenses across the Commonwealth for a second straight year. The document released yesterday lists an overall dip of more than 8% for Category A crime between 2024 and 2025, meaning offenses like murder, rape, arson, and high-level drug trafficking. This includes a decrease in homicides of over 15% and decline in narcotics cases of more than 11%. Governor Beshear thanked law enforcement and other Kentuckians who are working daily to make the state safer. Catfish are now stocked at over 40 urban lakes statewide through Kentucky's Fishing in Neighborhoods, or FINS program. Launched in 2006, the main initiative is meant to bring more angling opportunities to residents of cities across the Commonwealth. Nearly all of 45 lakes included in the program have been stocked with new fish this month. The only exception is Madisonville City Park Lake South, which was not stocked due to low water levels. Police in a Meade County community are warning residents about a new form of methamphetamine appearing in the area. The Muldrow Police Department says it recently seized pink meth, also known as meth quick or strawberry quick, during a traffic stop. Officials believe the drug may have been circulating locally for some time, but say this is the first time they've encountered it directly. Find more at OwensvilleRadio.com. I'm Rob Nichols reporting.
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7: Showers, a few storms likely with the potential for damaging winds and a tornado risk during that time frame. Highs will be near 80. Showers and storms tonight. Severe thunderstorms are possible. Lows down to 70. Partly sunny on Saturday. A 40% chance of thunderstorms. Highs at 84 Saturday night. Showers, a 60% chance of showers and storms. Lows down to 70. I'm 14. First Alert. Meteorologist by

There's Linkin Park. I'm Roker. The daily lineups for this year's Riot Fest in Chicago have just been announced. It takes place September 18th through the 20th in Chicago on Friday the 18th. 21 Pilots headlines on the 20th. Pierce the Veil closes out the show. If you go on Saturday, September 19th, that's the day you'll see Nas, Social Distortion, Morrissey, and the headliner, Tool.

0: Don't Want to Go Home Tonight. That's the latest from 3 Days Grace. Tool before that, Schism. Catch Tool as they headline the second night of Riot Fest in Chicago this September. It's Roker. Happy birthday to the Misfits' Glenn Danzig. He turned 71 on Tuesday. We'll hear some solo Danzig coming up.
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5: Fox News, I'm Gianna Gelosi. President Trump insists the Strait of Hormuz is open after Iran attacked a Singapore-flagged cargo ship in the strait yesterday.
6: The strike damaged the ship's bridge, and as a result, the International Maritime Organization says it's pausing the evacuation operation until it gets more clarity on the situation. The IRGC's Navy has warned vessels will only be allowed to pass in routes that Iran has approved.
5: That's Fox's Madeline Rivera. International rescue teams arriving in Venezuela to join the search to find survivors and bodies in the rubble after two powerful earthquakes killed at least 235 people. The Trump administration joining the effort.
7: The Trump administration is now pledging $150 million in aid. That includes $50 million for relief partners on the ground, along with a $100 million contribution to a United Nations humanitarian fund.
5: Fox's Carly Shimkus. 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

0: There's Beartooth and Free before that. One of the original Misfits, Glenn Danzig, and some solo work from him. Just in time for Father's Day. Mother and Foo Fighters started us off. It's Roker. Brand new music from Fozzy. Coming up.
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3: Showers, a few storms likely with the potential for damaging winds and a tornado risk during that time frame. Highs will be near 80. Showers and storms tonight. Severe thunderstorms are possible. Lows down to 70. Partly sunny on Saturday. A 40% chance of thunderstorms. Highs at 84. Saturday night. Showers, a 60% chance of showers and storms. Lows down to 70. I'm 14, First Alert, meteorologist Byron Douglas.
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0: That is brand new music from Fozzy. Tell everyone you heard it here first, because you did. That's I Know Evil. I'm Roker, and I'm out of here, but I'm going to leave you with music from Volbeat before I go. Hashtag do the right thing. Be careful out there and have a fun, safe weekend. And I'll talk to you on Monday. Peace.
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My apologies. It is Nirvana. I didn't rip ass in the studio. I didn't do that. I'm here. I've had about 3 Red Bulls, and I'm going to get through Friday. So let's do it. Puddle of Mud, Tim Montana. It's Mammoth right now on your Friday. It's the end.

0: Liking that. Tim Montana right there, Break Me Down. A lot of people jumping on that new album. Yeah, pretty interesting. Guest appearances from Slash, ZZ Top's Billy Gibbons, so many others. July 31, that's when that album comes out. It's the entire state of Tim Montana, which is pretty badass, actually. I do like that. Self-taught guitarist in the mountains of Montana. I mean, you can't write that stuff, man. Evanescence coming your way. See their puddle of mud. Been watching the World Cup. How about Mexico? USA? What do we got going on, man? Looking forward to a great weekend for sure.
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0: Hey, there you go. Cranking out a number one song right there. Who Will You Follow? Congrats to Evanescence right there. The album Sanctuary is out and available right now. Make sure you check that. And, of course, Amy Lee on the road playing a couple of hits. Remember Bring Me to Life with 12 Stones? Man, that was a really good song. I like that. Paul McCoy. That was a good shot. But right there, Evanescence and Who Will You Follow? P. Roach, Your Way. Green Day. How about Shinedown and a request for that? Cranking your Friday.
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9: Showers, a few storms likely with the potential for damaging winds and a tornado risk during that time frame. Highs will be near 80. Showers and storms tonight. Severe thunderstorms are possible. Lows down to 70. Partly sunny on Saturday. A 40% chance of thunderstorms. Highs at 84 Saturday night. Showers, a 60% chance of showers and storms. Lows down to 70. I'm 14, First Alert, meteorologist Byron Douglas.
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0: Big old Papa Roach right there, and see you in hell. Maybe that's how this former employee felt, Walter Bigsby, 55 years old, out of Illinois. Man was really disgruntled. Well, the man spiked the coffee pot at work with laxatives. That's right, on his final day on the job. Way to go! Crappy situation in my eyes. Blink, Weezer. Kind of funny, though.
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cranking in Metallica. How's your Friday treating you guys? Want to hear something? Let me know, man. You sneaking in on lunch? Gonna go get a cold one. I mean a soda because, you know, it's work time. Godsmack coming up, Magnolia Park right now. Number one, former number one song, Evanescence, beat him out a little bit. Ice Nine Kills. McKenna Gray's here is Twisting the Night.

0: Meet you in the shallows, Magoya Park. What a great song out of Orlando, Florida. Man, that is a great band. Good lyrics right there, man. Just saying. Definitely been in those situations where, Mike, why are we turning the lights off? Is it my ears? Is that what's going on over here? You want to make out, but you want to do it in the dark. I mean, I guess it's cool, man. Thinking about somebody else, maybe? I know, my ears are huge. I get it. But I have really pretty blue eyes. So you would think it should be all about that. But I don't know. Many moons ago, not quite sure. 3 Days Grace, Black Label Society. I grew into my ears. It's true.
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0: AGO Black Label Society, name in blood. And I discovered the other day that I'm a very unique eye person. I'm a one percenter when I go to the eye doctor. She loves me to death. She's like, Randy, you're one of my favorite people because, yes, you have beautiful blue eyes, but you have a lot of weird eye issues. And I had something happen the other day. Couldn't quite figure out. My eyes started to swell up. I looked like somebody punched me. Everybody thought my wife beat me. It was pretty funny. I was like, no, only if I don't do the trash and dishes and stuff. But that's another conversation. So I ended up having three eyelashes embedded into my left eye. And they grew downwards, which was going into my eye socket. Yeah, think about that. I didn't even know that was a thing. And of course, my wife's like, what in the world? And I'm like, I don't know. And the doctor popped my wide open and just took tweezers and bam, and all the pressure stopped. It just was like, it was instant relief. It was amazing. But I'm on antibiotics, so I guess I can't drink this beer that I have sitting right here. Perfect circle on the way in Foo Fighter.
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5: Showers, a few storms likely with the potential for damaging winds and a tornado risk during that time frame. Highs will be near 80. Showers and storms tonight. Severe thunderstorms are possible. Lows down to 70. Partly sunny on Saturday. A 40% chance of thunderstorms. Highs at 84. Saturday night. Showers, a 60% chance of showers and storms. Lows down to 70. I'm 14, First Alert, meteorologist Byron Douglas.
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0: Hey, go, Perfect Circle. That's great new rock right there. Starless. I'm excited that we have new music. That Mayor Denholm's record. Boy, I love that. Three Libras. Oh, my gosh. Judith, a part of that album as well. That was a phenomenal freaking record, man. I liked it. Nine Inch Nails here in a bit. Happy Friday to you. We're about to get into the lunch hour, so you guys want to hear something? Come on. Let me know what's happening, my friends. Creed, Uno. It's up next.
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measure hailstorm, and darkness always wins. What you got planned for the weekend, man? Always get online, check our stuff right now. News, weather, sports, everything locally. The following weekend, 4th of July weekend. Maybe you're off on Friday, so you're getting ready to do a four-day work week next week. I feel you, man. I don't know what I got going on, but I'll be doing something. Five Finger on the White New Rock. Here is Shinedown. What an amazing cover. Simple, man.

0: 5 feet of that punch. Yeah, that's what I'm talking about. Eye of the Storm. Great new rock right there. And, of course, works on the new record. I'm excited about to kick off their tour July 20th. Man, that is going to be good. Eva Under Fire, Cody Jinx, part of that 20th anniversary album or 20th anniversary tour of Five Finger. I love that. Been around a minute. Digging that. Ivan Moody, 8 years sober. It's awesome. Like to sit down and have a great combo with Ivan. It'll be a lot of fun, man. But Autumn King's your way. White Zombie, anything you might want to hear to get your Friday rocking. One of my favorites and very personal to me, actually. Papa Roach, Scars. It's up next.
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0: Gone, gone, gone at your Autumn Kings. Gone is your ex. Don't forget. Don't ever go back to an ex, man. It's not good. I've done it. I've screwed myself up over it. It screwed me the worst the second time. Just bad idea all the way around. Don't do it. Just stay away. Did see this. Phoenix Mercury, if you've been watching the WNBA at all, Caitlin Clark took a shot to the throat the other day. Cheap shot. They didn't do anything about it at the time. But they have figured it out via video. Alyssa Thomas of the Mercury got suspended. Flagrant foul 2. 1-game suspension for, well, basically punching the throat of Caitlin Clark and stepping on her. I mean, come on, man. But then they did this whole like 30 years or whatever of the WNBA, and they did not include Caitlin Clark. But they have everybody else. So I don't get it. It's like, what are we doing here? The lady put people in stands. They doubled their numbers on TV, but you're going to leave her out of this poster that you put together? I mean, whose dumbass idea was that? I mean, I'm just saying. God, Lord. Red Hot Chili Peppers, Wage War, Daughtry's coming up.
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5: Showers, a few storms likely with the potential for damaging winds and a tornado risk during that time frame. Highs will be near 80. Showers and storms tonight. Severe thunderstorms are possible. Lows down to 70. Partly sunny on Saturday. A 40% chance of thunderstorms. Highs at 84 Saturday night. Showers, a 60% chance of showers and storms. Lows down to 70. I'm 14, First Alert, meteorologist Byron Douglas.
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0: Wage War right there. That is Blindfold cranking out new rock, man. Let me know what you guys think about that. Big fan of those guys. My name is Randy, filling in for Mr. Hatton. He'll be back next week. Don't you worry. He had to handle his photo shoot. Yeah, it's crazy, man. The guy, I don't know where he sells those photos. I'm not going to lie. I see him, and I'm like, teach me how to get those abs, dude. Like, I don't even know. Like, how? Like, I'm like, I have a piece of pizza, and my ass jiggles for a week. Like, dude, teach me. Like, is it the ab wheel? Is it the crunches? Like, what are you doing, man? It's a cool cat right there, though, man. Guns, Disturbed LP. It's coming up for you.
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2: Reporting for Cromwell Media News, I'm Rob Nichols. 2025 Crime in Kentucky report is showing a drop in serious offenses across the Commonwealth for a second straight year. The document released yesterday lists an overall dip of more than 8% for Category A crime between 2024 and 2025, meaning offenses like murder, rape, arson, and high-level drug trafficking. This includes a decrease in homicides of over 15% and decline in narcotics cases by more than 11%. Governor Beshear thanked law enforcement and other Kentuckians who are working daily to make the state safer. Catfish are now stocked at over 40 urban lakes statewide through Kentucky's Fishing in Neighborhoods, or FINS program. Launched in 2006, the main initiative is meant to bring more angling opportunities to residents of cities across the Commonwealth. Nearly all of 45 lakes included in the program have been stocked with new fish this month. The only exception is Madisonville City Park Lake South, which was not stocked due to low water levels. Police in a Meade County community are warning residents about a new form of methamphetamine appearing in the area. The Muldrow Police Department says it recently seized pink meth, also known as meth quick or strawberry quick, during a traffic stop. Officials believe the drug may have been circulating locally for some time, but say this is the first time they've encountered it directly. Find more at OwensvilleRadio.com. I'm Rob Nichols reporting.
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5: Showers, a few storms likely with the potential for damaging winds and a tornado risk during that time frame. Highs will be near 80. Showers and storms tonight. Severe thunderstorms are possible. Lows down to 70. Partly sunny on Saturday. A 40% chance of thunderstorms. Highs at 84 Saturday night. Showers, a 60% chance of showers and storms. Lows down to 70. I'm 14, First Alert, meteorologist Byron Douglas.
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There's old Temple of the Dog taking him back a bit. Boy, I remember that video. It's a good song. Maybe I should pull that out at karaoke. That'd be kind of fun. Breaking Benjamin coming up. New rock for you. How about Falling in Reverse and Jelly Roll? Heard him the other day. I don't know if it was like a lack of auto-tune. I don't know what was going on there. I'm not quite sure. But here's All My Life. Yeah.

0: Hey, Gal, breaking Benjamin. Great new rock. It's called Something Wicked. Oh, I like it. Let me know what you guys think about that, man, the Pennsylvania Rockers. Of course, the most popular by fans is Diary of Jane. It's a great song. The whole album is so good, man. Polyamorous, probably one of my other favorites in there. Failure, it's another one. So many good Breaking Benjamin songs, man. Bad Omens. Oh, I was hearing this the other day at the gym. I wanted to play it, so I decided to. Architects and Green Day coming up.
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0: broken mirror. Broken mirror right there. There's your architects. Man, I really have been learning more and more about football, as in the World Cup. I have, man. My wife is from Mexico, so I've been learning a lot more about it, how it works. Been watching the USA and everything else. It's pretty cool, man. Definitely a lot of running. Like, you got to be in some really good freaking shape, like ab central, strong legs to be a soccer player. Dear God. And it's bigger than a football field. It's quite a bit bigger, actually, than a football field. I had to do some recon on that. But Architects, Broken Mirror right there. Seven Dust, New Rock, Metallica, and the Pretty Reckless coming up for you.
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7: Showers, a few storms likely with the potential for damaging winds and a tornado risk during that time frame. Highs will be near 80. Showers and storms tonight. Severe thunderstorms are possible. Lows down to 70. Partly sunny on Saturday. A 40% chance of thunderstorms. Highs at 84 Saturday night. Showers, a 60% chance of showers and storms. Lows down to 70. I'm 14, First Alert, meteorologist Byron Douglas.
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0: Seven Dust right there. It is called Unbreakable. Currently out there with Theory of a Dead Man. It's a co-headlining the Dead 7 Tour, which is pretty cool. Return to Dust, part of that bill as well. I like Dead Man. Of course, I love Seven Dust, Lejeune, Rock On, Face to Face, Black, Denial, Bitch, and of course, Waffle, probably my favorite, because I get down with Waffle, man. I don't care. I mean, I have decent insurance, not great insurance, but, like, I'm old. I don't care. I'll get down there and party it out. Pumpkins, Foo Fighters, Shine Down. Had a request for that. Let's do it.
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No excuses to keep rocking your Friday. It's almost the weekend. Come on. Volbeat coming up. 3 days, Grays don't want to go home tonight.

0: As Volbeat right there, in time will heal. It will. Maybe going through a breakup. Maybe going through a divorce. I want to tell you one thing. Never look back. Don't ever sit there and sulk about it, because guess what? You got to know your worth. That is the first and foremost, most important thing. Know your worth. If that person doesn't want to be married to you or doesn't want to be with you, guess what? There's somebody else. Just life is short, man. Don't ever settle, and always look at your life as like, look, man, there's multiple loves in people's lives, right? Yes, that might be the love of your life, but if the person is not reciprocating that and not taking in like you for granted, yeah, come on. I'm telling you, it's going to suck, but we're going to get through it together, man. We're going to rock together. We're going to go to shows. We're going to have a good time. It's what we do. Therapy with Randy. I'm sorry, okay? I'm learning things too. Trey, you, Buck Cherry, get lit up and sleep theory.
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0: Hey, go, Atreyu, all for you, prepping for the Under Oath 20th anniversary, Define the Great Line Tour. Excited about that. August Burns Red, As Cities Burn as well. So many good bands on that bill, man. It's pretty cool. Of course, shout out to the rock concert info and all that up on the web right now, man. You guys can listen to us online. Maybe you're doing that right now. Thank you. Appreciate that. But you can also check out all the bios, find out what's happening locally, news, weather, sports, events next weekend, 4th of July weekend, fireworks display. So much going on, man. Right there on our web. Check it out. Great Event Fleet, Tool, and the Smack.
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6: From the Cromwell Weather Center, I'm Jeff Daly. A 90% chance for showers and thunderstorms today with a high in the low 80s. Tonight, a 90% chance for more rain. Look for a low near 70. Tomorrow's outlook is partly sunny with a 60% chance of rain and a high of 85. 60% chance of rain tomorrow night with a low near 70. And on Sunday, sunny and hot with a 20% chance for showers, high in the low 90s.
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0: family affair right there. Greta Van Fleet and Play Your Games. Josh, frontman, along with his brothers Jake and Sam and drummer Danny, taking care of biz. Great new rock, actually. Greta Van Fleet's Play Your Games. It's been a minute. Those guys formed back in 2012, and damn, they sound good, man. Let me tell you, I'm excited to have those guys back. Darby on the way. I'm out of here, man. You guys enjoy yourself. Have a great weekend. Do not blow your fingers off with fireworks. Don't do it. Have some fun. Respect. Don't forget. Animals, okay? Not every animal loves fireworks. My dog is terrified. It's like one of the worst things to watch your dog army crawl it because they can't. They need to piss, and they're like freaking out. So please be nice, be respectful, watch the curfew, all right? Five Finger Death Punch, Papa Roach, it's coming up for you. I'm Randy. I'm out of here.
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It's so pleasant. It's so pleasant that it's Friday. How are you? I am fine. 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

0: Oh, man. 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I'm Darby. What's happening? I'm so glad it's Friday. I just feel like, again, I say this often. Some Fridays feel like, I don't know if I earned it. This one I earned. I'm ready for it. I'm ready for the weekend. I have no plans, but that's nice, too. Are you doing anything? Do you have any big plans? Maybe not because you have the holiday weekend the following weekend. I don't know. We're going to get into it today. It's a good New Music Friday, so a lot of good stuff to talk about there. So I have that for you. We have Five Finger Death Punch things to discuss. We'll talk about The Hue. We'll talk about Killswitch Engage. We have some Social Distortion things to talk about. Metallica, Queens of the Stone Age. We're going to talk Texas Chainsaw Massacre, Cat Parasites, Time Capsules, Grand Theft Auto. There's a lot. There's a lot. So let's do it. I have Ava Under Fire, The Offspring, Dogstar, Shinedown, all coming up. Glad you're here.
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0: That is Ava Under Fire with Maria Brink. The song is Villainous. I have Candlebox, Dogstar, AC/DC coming up.
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5: From the Cromwell Weather Center, I'm Jeff Daly. A 90% chance for showers and thunderstorms today with a high in the low 80s. Tonight, a 90% chance for more rain. Look for a low near 70. Tomorrow's outlook is partly sunny with a 60% chance of rain and a high of 85. 60% chance of rain tomorrow night with a low near 70. And on Sunday, sunny and hot with a 20% chance for showers, high in the low 90s.
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0: It's Dogstar All In Now. That's Keanu Reeves' band. I'm Darby. Keanu Reeves in many movies. Speaking of movies, the Texas Chainsaw Massacre is going to be back in theaters. The original 1974 horror masterpiece will be back on the big screen on Texas Chainsaw Day, which is August 18th. So mark your calendar for August 18th. That's Texas Chainsaw Day. I have AC/DC. I have Billy Morrison with Ozzy Sevendust Cedar coming up.
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1: Hello.
0: I'm Darby. I have Five Finger Death Punch on the way. They have announced their new album. It's called Legacy. It's their 10th record coming out on July 31st on digital, and then the physical copies come out September 18th. That's kind of weird. I wonder why they're doing it that way. Anyway. Zoltan Bathory, the guitarist, says, every album is a snapshot of who we were at the particular moment in time, and Legacy is exactly what the title suggests. It's a reflection on the journey, the lessons, the victories, the struggles, and everything we've experienced over the last two decades. They've also released a new song with a title I can't pronounce because it feels Latin-y. It's called De Oppresso Liber. If I don't, maybe I'll look into what that means. I don't know what it means, but that's our new song, so that's there. So that's exciting if you're a Five Finger Death Punch fan. I've Ice Nine Kills, Tim Montana, Metallica on the way.
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0: Ice Night Kills with Twisting the Knife. McKenna Grace also on that song. Tim Montana, Metallica, Evanescence still coming up.
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0: Tim Montana, Break Me Down. Hey, Darby, I don't know if you're a video game guy. I'm kind of still dabbling a little bit with that Crimson Desert or whatever it's called. And I've been playing this one called Flintlock. Or I think it's called Flintlock. It was one of the free games on the PSN. I like it. I don't know. It's kind of a good time. So I've been playing that a little bit. Grand Theft Auto 6 will probably go down as, up to this point, the highest selling video game of all time. And pre-orders are now live for the PS5 and Xbox. 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I don't know. I think they're going to do fine without me. But you can pre-order a boxed copy. How much, though? 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I don't know. Maybe it's worth it. See, I kind of think I'm into it. I think I might. Anyway, if you purchase it before November 20th, then you get a vintage Vice City pack, which is kind of cool. So there you go. Get in on those. You have some time to figure it out, though, because the game doesn't come out until November 12th. So we'll get to Bad Omens. We'll get to Blink-182, Killswitch Engage on the way.
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2: Reporting for Cromwell Media News, I'm Rob Nichols. 2025 Crime in Kentucky report is showing a drop in serious offenses across the Commonwealth for a second straight year. The document released yesterday lists an overall dip of more than 8% for Category A crime between 2024 and 2025, meaning offenses like murder, rape, arson, and high-level drug trafficking. This includes a decrease in homicides of over 15% and decline in narcotics cases by more than 11%. Governor Beshear thanked law enforcement and other Kentuckians are working daily to make the state safer. Catfish are now stocked at over 40 urban lakes statewide through Kentucky's Fishing in Neighborhoods, or FINS program. Launched in 2006, the main initiative is meant to bring more angling opportunities to residents of cities across the Commonwealth. Nearly all of 45 lakes included in the program have been stocked with new fish this month. The only exception is Madisonville City Park Lake South, which was not stocked due to low water levels. Police in a Meade County community are warning residents about a new form of methamphetamine appearing in the area. The Muldrow Police Department says it recently seized pink meth, also known as meth quick or strawberry quick, during a traffic stop. Officials believe the drug may have been circulating locally for some time, but say this is the first time they've encountered it directly. Find more at OwensboroRadio.com. I'm Rob Nichols reporting.
3: 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The inaugural Bruise Cruise sails from Miami to the Bahamas aboard the Norwegian Jewel. 3 straight days with pool deck bare-knuckle fights in the Caribbean, massive parties, beach events, DJs, cigars, tequila tastings, and non-stop action. The lineup reveals coming soon. 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
4: 97X, I'm V, this is Chaos Theory here in the J the Plumber studio. Finally Friday, and I know I've been ready for it. You already know what time it is. Peyton from Ghostly Productions, how are you doing today?
5: Doing pretty good. How are you doing?
4: We are doing good. We're staying busy. And I know you're staying busy because we are coming up on the end of June. So by, you know, next week, we'll have the holiday. It'll be July. The kickoff is creeping closer with every passing week. How are you feeling about it?
5: We're getting excited for it. We're just a little bit over 2 months away now, which is going to go by in a blink of an eye, and we're going to be right here at the kickoff day. So this year, on September 5th, we have the annual kickoff to Halloween event, and this year I think is really shaping up to be the biggest year yet. We have Terrifier stars Jenna Cannell and Catherine Corcoran coming in for autographs and full costume photo ops. There's going to be vendors here. There's going to be food trucks here. It's going to be a really, really awesome event.
4: Yeah, and as someone who, you know, I went to last year's kickoff, and it was awesome. There were a bunch of vendors. There were a bunch of, you know, people doing food, arts and crafts, so many things. The vendor spots are, as of right now, pretty much filled. Can you start dropping some little hints if you've got them?
5: Yeah, so we're pretty much capped out on vendor space. Now, we might have room for like one or two more, but we are pretty much at capacity. But we've got some food trucks coming out. We've got returning vendors coming back. Like, you saw vendors last year, like The Craft, Whiskey Studios, Chain to the Earth Designs, just to name a few of our returners. But we've got several brand new vendors coming out. Great American Cookies is going to be there with us this year. You've got a lot of really awesome artists coming out. You've got one artist that does hand-cut wood signs from like your favorite like horror films, and he showed me some of his work, and it's really, really cool. So we added a vendor yesterday, actually, that does a lot of, like, handcrafted items. And she works with a lot of sewing and stuff like that and has some Terrifier fabric that she's going to be using for some projects. So really cannot wait for this year because talking to the vendors, hearing some of the stuff they're working on for this event, there's going to be some cool stuff out in the vendor area. And we're also going to be working with our vendors this year. With a lot of our returning vendors on the ultimate giveaway. So every year we always do some sort of giveaway to ticket holders for the event. And the way that we do that is if you purchased the autograph tickets or the photo op tickets, your name goes into a giveaway drawing. And about a week or so before the event, we'll do a Facebook Live video. We'll have all the names in a pumpkin pail. And we'll do everything you'll see. You'll see the name before I see the name whenever I show the video. But whoever we draw out is going to receive some free giveaways. And working with some of the artists that are vending with us, you're going to have some custom artwork with that. You're going to have giveaways from the shop. You're going to have giveaways, you know, some of our own custom stuff as well with that, retail stuff with that.

0: and then of course the vendor stuff that I just mentioned, but it's going to be really, really cool. And this year, like I said, the vendor area, I think this is the most vendors we've ever had for the kickoff event. And this is the first year we've actually had two guests here with us. And we've had guests in the past doing the autographs and the full costume photo ops. But this year's full costume photo ops are even a little bit different. All of our past guests have had screen-accurate replicas of the costumes they wore in the film, and Jenna actually uses the screen used costume, so you're actually going to have like a piece of movie history right there, you know, with the photo ops, which is crazy to, you know, that you actually get to see like the screen used costume with this. So really, really cool detail there.
1: Yeah, and we've really been highlighting the vendors, because a lot of what makes some of the event is really highlighting local artists in Owensboro. And no tea, no shade from me. You know, I never do it, but that's kind of what sets y'all apart. That is the biggest thing that sets y'all apart from potential stores that maybe want to encroach on the Halloween territory. It's one of the best reasons to shop local. Every kickoff, you also do a sponsored shirt, like a Halloween themed shirt.
0: That's right. So every year we always do an event shirt that is themed around the event. They're a limited print number. After the event, we don't do any more of them, but they are always super popular. You're going to see our team members wearing them at the event. Jenna and Catherine will get a copy of it. We're going to post that shirt everywhere. I'm already starting to fill up the back of this year's t-shirt. So if you would like your business logo to be on the back of this year's event shirt, get in contact with us or visit the shop, and I can add your business logo to that. And like I said, we're already filling that t-shirt up. So we've got room for, I mean, we do have room for a few more t-shirt sponsors, but we are starting to add them up. Going to be a first come, first serve. Once I've got the layout filled up, you know, I don't want to turn people away. It's just, you can only fit so many logos on the back of one shirt type of thing. So not that I want to turn anybody away, but it is a first come first serve on that. So if you want to get your logo on the back of the shirt, get in contact with me ASAP. Also another bonus on that, I've seen this be very beneficial, is that you will actually get a vectorized rendering of your logo. I've dealt with a lot of businesses that wanted their logo on the back of our shirt, but they had their logo on like a business card or on a banner. It's the logo they've had for, you know, 20, 25 years or something like that, and they just never had it vectorized. And so whenever you go and you have t-shirts made, business cards made, signs made, you name it, you're having to pay an artwork fee every time to have that logo re-vectorized. Well, whenever you have me do that for you here, and I was a graphic designer before ever having the Halloween shop, so it's kind of like second nature to me for, you know, to talk graphic design here. But whenever I vectorize your logo and have it on the t-shirt, if you don't have a vectorized file already, I will send that over to you in an email. You'll get the AI file, PDF file, and whatever other type of file you need, and you'll just have that. So next time you ever have to do any printing or anything like that, you have your logo already. And I've had, you know, local shops even contact me like, hey, we're sponsoring this event. You still have the AI file from when you did our logo, right? I was like, yeah, I've still got it. They're like, can you email this to so-and-so? And not a problem at all. It's all about helping other businesses whenever it comes to that. And it's just a little added bonus that you get with it.
1: 100%. And the shirts this year, if you have not seen them, I recommend going to their social media pages, like Facebook, Ghostly Productions. They're so cool. There's a little sewing involved, and they're sick. You need to go look them up. Peyton, it is always so good to talk to you, and thank you so much for spending some time with me this week, and I'll talk to you next week.
0: Sounds good. I appreciate it.
1: Thank you.
2: Fox News. I'm Carmen Roberts. The death toll in Venezuela skyrockets to 920 from the twin earthquakes that devastated the region, more than 3,300 injured. In California, a judge declares a mistrial in the federal arson case of the man accused of setting the most expensive fire in U.S. history, the Palisades Fire.
3: Two of our producers in court say defendant Jonathan Rinderknecht wiped back tears.
2: Fox's William LaJeunesse says the judge made the ruling after the jury sent a note saying,
3: "We have people on both sides that are dead set, unwavering. We are at a standstill. We are unsure how to proceed."
2: Federal prosecutors plan to retry the case. And former Trump National Security Advisor John Bolton pleads guilty to illegally retaining classified information. 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

0: 7X. Pierce the veil. So hard, so fake. I'm V. This is Chaos Theory here in the Jith Plumber studio on this fine Friday. Finally Friday. And I am very, very, very excited about it. Trust. I am ready for this to happen. Now, this new system, I'm going to keep it a stack with you. It's kind of kicking my butt. I am trying out something new today. I'm trying it on the app. Now, if you ask me how that's going, I don't know what I would say. Honestly, I probably couldn't give my honest opinions on it at the moment. They're not very kind. But it is a time thing. It's just spending time learning something new. Can you teach an old dog new tricks? We're finding that out now. Speaking of dogs, Jet on the way. I thought it was funny. And I am. So let's start there. More great music coming up only on Owensboro's Best Rock, 97X.
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0: 7X, Black Label Society, Name and Blood. I'm V, this is Chaos Theory here in the J. the Plumber studio. It is a good day, it is finally Friday, and we are fingers crossed that this is working. Do I know? No, I don't. I'm going to keep this back. But right now it is time for your 97X weather. Showers, possibly a thunderstorms on and off this afternoon. Mostly cloudy with steady temps around 80 degrees. Showers and thunderstorms likely tonight, mostly cloudy with a low around 71. Showers and thunderstorms likely Saturday, mostly cloudy with a high near 84. Showers, thunderstorms likely Saturday night, mostly cloudy with a low around 71. And chances of showers and thunderstorms Sunday, mostly sunny with a high near 92 and a low around 75. I heard that there is some tornado watches happening, so make sure you are prepared. I always recommend for, you know, like a couple bottles of water in a bag, change of clothes, a buttload of underwear, no pun intended, and definitely a battery, solar, or hand-powered crank radio, because when TV goes down, we are still here. Generators are up and running and ready, just in case anything happens tonight. 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
3: Reporting for Cromwell Media News, I'm Rob Nichols. 2025 Crime in Kentucky report is showing a drop in serious offenses across the Commonwealth for a second straight year. The document released yesterday lists an overall dip of more than 8% for Category A crime between 2024 and 2025, meaning offenses like murder, rape, arson, and high-level drug trafficking. This includes a decrease in homicides of over 15% and decline in narcotics cases of more than 11%. Governor Beshear thanked law enforcement and other Kentuckians who are working daily to make the state safer. Catfish are now stocked at over 40 urban lakes statewide through Kentucky's Fishing in Neighborhoods, or FINS program. Launched in 2006, the main initiative is meant to bring more angling opportunities to residents of cities across the Commonwealth. Nearly all of 45 lakes included in the program have been stocked with new fish this month. The only exception is Madisonville City Park Lake South, which was not stocked due to low water levels. Police in a Meade County community are warning residents about a new form of methamphetamine appearing in the area. The Muldrow Police Department says it recently seized pink meth, also known as meth quick or strawberry quick, during a traffic stop. Officials believe the drug may have been circulating locally for some time, but say this is the first time they've encountered it directly. Find more at OwensboroRadio.com. I'm Rob Nichols reporting.
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3: Tonight, showers and possibly a thunderstorm. A low 71. Showers and thunderstorms on Saturday, mainly before noon, a high of 84. Showers and thunderstorms likely on Saturday night, mostly cloudy, a low 71. Sunday, mostly sunny, a slight chance of a shower or thunderstorm early in the morning, and a high of 92. Mostly clear on Sunday night, low 75. Sunny on Monday, a high near 95.
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0: 97X, a perfect circle, starless. I'm V. This is Chaos Theory here in the Jay the Plumber studio, doing a double shot of a perfect circle today. Brought to you, of course, by the Crown, doing starless and three Libras, kinda given some zodiac action. And if the crew is ever asking me for my opinion, a zodiac feature menu would be so awesome. Now, you could do all 12 in one go, all 12 signs. But what I think would be really cool is within each time of each zodiac, you give that specific drink. And they're just like, every year they're swapped out with something new. So an Aries drink one year is a different Aries drink the next year. And as an Aries, if you ever wanted to ask me my favorite drink, trust, I would be very interested in that. We got more great music on the way. 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
9: Fox News, I'm Angelo Bavaro. Israel and Lebanon signing a U.S.-mediated framework agreement intended at eventually ending the Israeli occupation of southern Lebanon.
10: As I told all the parties here today, it's the beginning of the beginning. There's a lot of work ahead. We don't in any way underestimate the difficulty of the task ahead, but we understand the importance of it, how vital it is. And we are honored to have played a part in bringing this together.
9: Secretary of State Marco Rubio. The case against the man accused of starting last year's deadly Palisades fire ending in a mistrial.
11: 10 jurors said they would vote against conviction or not guilty. 2 others would not go along on any of the 3 charges.
9: Federal prosecutors say they will retry. That was Fox's William Lajeunesse. The death toll in Venezuela climbing to at least 920 from major twin earthquakes. 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

voices in my head keep on telling me I'm cursed. 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

0: 97X Architects Broken Mirror. I'm V. This is Chaos Theory. Here in the Jay the Plumber studio, I am fingers crossed that these are going to start, like, working, operating with me. The goal for, like, this week is to see how a tracked show will be, because let me give you some, like, forewarned on right now. A live show is a lot simpler, because you just push a couple of buttons and then, you know, it just mic on, stop music, go. Super simple. A tracked show takes forever. So I'd like to say that this, mind you, while all of this is going down, this is actually all kind of live, because each solitary track has taken me about 15 minutes to do. Why? That's a great question. Great question. I still don't really know. I think I might have the hang of it. It's just, she's doing her best. She's a little slow. Hey, you know, hey, we all got to take our time. She's also just so insanely laggy. It's okay. It's okay. I think I might have it. I might. My fingers are crossed. I am hoping. I am praying. We got more great music on the way, though. Thankfully, that doesn't change. Don't remind me. Or do. Nickelback, coming up. And if you don't like Nickelback, I'm sorry you hate Whimsy. More great music coming up, only on Owensboro's Best Rock, 97X.
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5: Tonight, showers and possibly a thunderstorm. A low 71. Showers and thunderstorms on Saturday, mainly before noon. High of 84. Showers and thunderstorms likely on Saturday night. Mostly cloudy. A low 71. Sunday, mostly sunny. A slight chance of a shower or thunderstorm early in the morning. And a high of 92. Mostly clear on Sunday night. Low 75. Sunny on Monday. A high near 95.
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0: 97X, The Who, Lost Soul with Johnny Hawkins and nothing more. I'm V. This is Chaos Theory here in the J. Plummer studio. It is a good day. Finally, Friday. Yes. Yes, I am indeed ready for the weekend. There's a lot going on this weekend for me. You know how you feel something in your bones sometimes? I feel an apartment inspection. I don't know when, I feel it. I feel it. I know it's coming. I know. But right now, it's time for your 97X weather. Showers and possibly a thunderstorm, likely this afternoon, mostly cloudy with steady temps around 80 degrees. Showers likely tonight, on and off, mostly cloudy with a low around 71. Showers and thunderstorms likely Saturday, mostly cloudy with a high near 84. Showers and thunderstorms likely Saturday night as well, mostly cloudy with a low around 71. Chances of showers and thunderstorms Sunday, mostly sunny with a high near 92. Yuck. But a mostly clear Sunday night with a low around 75. I'm not a hot weather person. That is not my thing. But alas, you win some and you lose some. It is what it is. Got more great music coming up only on Owensboro's Best Rock, 97X.
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2: Reporting for Cromwell Media News, I'm Rob Nichols. 2025 Crime in Kentucky report is showing a drop in serious offenses across the Commonwealth for a second straight year. The document released yesterday lists an overall dip of more than 8% for Category A crime between 2024 and 2025, meaning offenses like murder, rape, arson, and high-level drug trafficking. This includes a decrease in homicides of over 15% and decline in narcotics cases of more than 11%. Governor Beshear thanked law enforcement and other Kentuckians who are working daily to make the state safer. Catfish are now stocked at over 40 urban lakes statewide through Kentucky's Fishing in Neighborhoods, or FINS program. Launched in 2006, the main initiative is meant to bring more angling opportunities to residents of cities across the Commonwealth. Nearly all of 45 lakes included in the program have been stocked with new fish this month. The only exception is Madisonville City Park Lake South, which was not stocked due to low water levels. Police in a Meade County community are warning residents about a new form of methamphetamine appearing in the area. The Muldrow Police Department says it recently seized pink meth, also known as meth quick or strawberry quick, during a traffic stop. Officials believe the drug may have been circulating locally for some time, but say this is the first time they've encountered it directly. Find more at OwensvilleRadio.com. I'm Rob Nichols reporting.
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2: Tonight, showers and possibly a thunderstorm. A low 71. Showers and thunderstorms on Saturday, mainly before noon, a high of 84. Showers and thunderstorms likely on Saturday night, mostly cloudy, a low 71. Sunday, mostly sunny, a slight chance of a shower or thunderstorm early in the morning, and a high of 92. Mostly clear on Sunday night, low 75. Sunny on Monday, a high near 95.
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Breaking Benjamin, something wicked. I'm V, this is Chaos Theory here in the J. the Plumber studio on this fine Friday, feeling pretty good. I think I might is the word of the day, have cracked the code for this, at least at min on the app, maybe not the mobile version. And I really want to get the code cracked on the mobile version because, okay? Come September, I'm going to New York. I will also be in September going to, hopefully, Louder Than Life and being able to take my show on the road for that. Oh my God, that would be so amazing. Like, that would be perfection. Now, we'll see. We'll see how it goes. I'm very hopeful. Very, very hopeful that this will work. But, like what? It's a time thing.

0: And it also may be time for me to get a phone that is solely for like work. I don't know. I'm really thinking about it. Just getting something that all I really do on that is work stuff. And also having an official work number. I don't know. I'm thinking about it. I am thinking about it. We got more great music on the way, only on Owensboro's Best Rock, 97X.
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4: This is a Fox News alert. I'm Carmen Roberts. Sources tell Fox News the U.S. military is carrying out airstrikes on Iranian targets following Tehran's drone attack on a cargo ship in the Strait of Hormuz.
5: This is in response for what the president has said was a breach of the Memorandum of Understanding and a breach of the ceasefire. Now we have a statement from CENTCOM saying that the targets were drone and missile storage sites as well as radar installations.
4: Fox's Jennifer Griffin in Washington. The unbelievable earthquake tragedy worsens in Venezuela as the death toll soars to 920 and the number missing more than doubles to 51,000.
6: Hundreds of structures have been destroyed, leaving survivors homeless. U.S. military search and rescue teams reportedly are now on the ground to assist.
4: Fox's Evan Brown in Miami. 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

0: 97X, 7 Dust, Unbreakable. I'm V, this is Chaos Theory here in the J. The Plumber studio on this fine Friday. I think I've cracked the code. It really is just having a little bit of patience, being patient with this system. And now that I'm just like, okay, oh, do you want to save this track? Yes, please. And then it's like, don't look at me. Okay. Are you looking? No, I'm not. My eyes are closed. Okay. You can open them now. Oh, my track is in. It does take maybe 10, 15 something seconds to save in there. And I was used to our old system. Hey, I'm going to save my track now. Track saved. So, patience. Patience is of the essence. It also doesn't tell me if it's saving or not. So I just have to like wonder a little bit until it is in there. So we've got it. It's in. We got more great music coming up. 7, Mary, 3 on the way with Cumbersome, only on Owensboro's Best Rock, 97X.
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4: Tonight, showers and possibly a thunderstorm. A low 71. Showers and thunderstorms on Saturday, mainly before noon, high of 84. Showers and thunderstorms likely on Saturday night, mostly cloudy, a low 71. Sunday, mostly sunny, a slight chance of a shower or thunderstorm early in the morning, and a high of 92. Mostly clear on Sunday night, low 75. Sunny on Monday, a high near 95.
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0: 97X Wage War Blindfold. I'm V. This is Chaos Theory here in the JIT Plumber Studio right now, bringing you your 97X weather. Showers and thunderstorms likely tonight, on and off throughout tonight and into the early morning. Mostly cloudy with a low around 71. Showers and thunderstorms likely Saturday, mostly cloudy with a high near 84. Showers and thunderstorms likely Saturday night, mostly cloudy with a low around 71. Chances of showers and thunderstorms Sunday with a high near 92. Ugh. Mostly clear Sunday night though with a low around 75. And you already know what I'm going to try to do. An attempt is going to be made. I am going to head home, and then I'm going to see if I can get the 7 o'clock hour done in my apartment. I'm hopeful. I feel a little bit better. This weekend is going to be a lot of, like, testing and things like that. So fingers crossed. I think I can do it. I think I'm feeling a little more confident. Like, the more this goes, the more confident I'm feeling. And that's just kind of how it goes. We got more great music coming up only on Owensboro's Best Rock, 97X.
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